kill people so me buy me gun them so some say me a devil worshiper so oh, me walk with the demons them so try not judge me with the soft pussy more, cause me never suck no pussy boy.

0: back to the back of ball.
1: How she did, how she did, how she did, my God, how she did, how she did, how she did, how she did, how she did, how she did, how she did, how she did, how she did, me wanna know how she did, how she did, how she did.

0: fuck who you are, fuck who you be.
1: Yo, where the fuck with it? You're right now, that's for you. Fuck up in a
2: rocket. Who does that?
0: Fuck who you are, fuck who you be. Fuck.

0: Damiano Selecta from Toledo, the original. Damiano King Selassie I the first, you know that. Damiano number one selector. So me I say Albert Bros, he says so. Damiano Selecta, you seller.
1: Who does that?
2: Yo, get they out. Do more to the people
1: get up.
2: Than for the people.
1: Get out!
2: They crash the economy
1: get
2: like
1: it.
2: A vehicle.
1: Let's set it.
2: Huh.
1: I heard them.
2: Send them a dan and them a dogs and them a dada.
1: Stupid fools.
2: That the heart of the youth, them future is take a dagger.
1: That's what they did.
2: Let's do this, brother.
1: Let's move.

Damiano Selector from Toledo, the original. Damiano, King Selassie I the first, you know that? Damiano, number one selector. So me I say, Albert Rose, he says so. Damiano Selector, he's Selassie.

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A bumble hole and a red that file dumping. Make shot on your face like a boy dumpling. No go lower that headshot. Palm me fatigue ninja suit bring the best of you. Fierce lift a ground them can't locate the rest of you. Car fire house the fuck this slam. I'm a partial. Imagine them find even less of you.

Damiano Selector from Toledo, the original. Damiano King Selassie I the first, you know that. Damiano number one selector. So me I say Albert Rose, he says so. Damiano Selector is Selassie.

Baby, go yo, yo, yo, yo, it's your favorite rapper, right? Are you tuned in to Damiano Selecta in the city of Toledo, Spain? And you're turned up with an African accent mixtape. And you know how we do.

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They doing something they call a rerun. And in the rerun, they doing a thing they talking about we can't do. And I don't know where they got it from, but tonight

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this house for you, all of house for me, this house for you, let me house for me, this house for me, this house for you, let me house for me, this house for you, all of house for me, this house for you, let me house for me, this house for you, all of house for me, this house for you, let me house for me, this house for you, let me

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Hold a house for